on the dash, but it won't be for long. The window is a tugging and the current is strong. The vent is blowing with a burning heat, and I'm hanging on tight with my six little feet. My legs are stretched out as far as they'll go, then it's out the window with a...

with a group of friends, didn't notice they were there. 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The way your lips broke when you laughed? I don't care if the devil's keeping score.

But how strange the change from major to minor. Every time

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3: Sirius Literature acts like a rocket booster to your brain. 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

0: there, kid, and you are with the rest of us.
1: 45 RPM with the band that opened for Deep Purple and Bon Jovi, the Choir Boys. Run to Paradise hit number 3 in Australia, 13 in New Zealand, and 33 in America. This is the US 45 mix.

kitchen, cooking up a roast. Or Vegemite on toast. Just you and me, a cup of tea. Later on, we'll settle down and mull up on the porch and watch the possums play.

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0: Oh, bloody near killed me, Michael. Oh, is that it?
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0: Oh, I'm getting too old. I really am. But I need the money.

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This guy is the best, isn't he? Oh, my God.